0: let's have a little bit more fun. 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You ready?
1: Black Pumas, come on, play that thing. 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

0: Hier ist die Tagschicht.
1: 3 years on the local circuit. Played twice at the county fair. And the second time, Ben, our friend who worked the business end, said a guy from a label was there. There were two more like him at the next show, staring us down like hawks. And there was love in the air, and all the money was there, and we were going on tour.

rational, rationally emotional. Catch me if you can, call me Robin Hood. Catch me if you can, I'm like Underwood. Catch me if you can, you never get my mood. Catch me if you dare.

Yes, it was fun. Yes, it was fun. But if I'm on a tightrope, if I'm on a tightrope, can get precarious. 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